0: no ar. Inspira mais relax.
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0: 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Faz bem ouvir.
1: You know, girl, as we live life, we learn many, many different things about ourselves. And there's one thing I've learned for sure. As our love has grown from day to day, year to year, I just can't help the way I feel about you. And with each second that passes by, I realize that that's something that could never change.

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Thank you. Boy, I hope this woman don't take me through no changes today, because I had a hard day today, man. You know, let me see what's happening at the address before I go home.

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3: 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You're so right. Here's mine.

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1: Ed Sheeran, Photograph, na Inspira. 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

0: 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Inspira FM.
1: I'm Ziba and I just want to say that I'm not a DJ.